0: glory all night long.
1: Yes, and that was the Gentoo Desert Band there with a Dreamtime Story. 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

0: Australia has 37,000 kilometres of coastline. The customs hotline number is 1800 06 1800. What have they got in common? Well, patrolling a coastline that big is a huge task. We have to stop people trying to bring drugs in or smuggle wildlife out. You know your local area best, so if you see or hear anything that looks suspicious, call the customs hotline on 1800 06 1800 and help protect Australia's borders.
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1: For the national weather today, Garamilla, Darwin, 31, sunny. Mianjin, Brisbane, 24, showers. Warong, Sydney, 22, showers. Ngambri, Canberra, 18, cloudy. Tardanya, Adelaide, 19, showers. Nipaluna, Hobart, 17, rain. Nam, Melbourne, 17, showers. Borloo, Perth, 23, showers.

0: Yes, and that was another great track there from the rock band Broken English, and that was Spirit of the Night. And of course, Broken English is a band from Nooka, which is from the southern Arnhem Land, right here in the Northern Territory. Okay, stay tuned now because we've got plenty more great tracks to come, not only from Broken English, but from other Indigenous and Aboriginal artists right around the top end and also right around Australia.
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Yes, and that was Belong by the Steph Gins. And if you like listening to the Steph Gins, well then stay tuned, because we've got plenty more great music from the Steph Gins to come. And of course, Indigenous and Aboriginal artists from right around Australia. So whether you're listening in down at Acacia, maybe Bagot community, or even down as Balyuin, or maybe you're as far down as the Bachelor community township. So stay tuned, because we've got all the very best from all the Indigenous and Aboriginal artists from right around Australia.

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1: For the national weather today, Garamilla, Darwin, 31, sunny. Meanjin, Brisbane, 24, showers. Warong, Sydney, 22, showers. Ngambri, Canberra, 18, cloudy. Tardanya, Adelaide, 19, showers. Nipaluna, Hobart, 17, rain. Nam, Melbourne, 17, showers. Borloo, Perth, 23, showers.

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An occasional shout, how we gonna get it out? There's a bloody big croc in it yet. But a good sharp knife gets them out of strife. 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

fairly small, 12 metres long at the most, with four in a crew all living on stew, for their rations are nothing to boast. And for weeks on end, these unshaven men breaking their backs for a crust, just to be let down when they get into town by an unpaying skipper gone bust. So

0: Yes, and that was Lover Lover from Black Image. And that's another one of Black Image's great tracks. And we have plenty of them right here on Larrakia Radio. So stay tuned. 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
9: My name's Albert Holt, and I've earned the status of a community elder since I've come to Brisbane because of my contribution mainly to education. I was born in a mission called Sherberg, where I grew up there. And had some difficult times, but I've overcome those difficulties. Well, my job specifically is a police liaison officer, and I was there until I retired. I made friends on both sides of the fence. The bridges I built was educating the police service about cultural issues that were very important. The rewards I got, even today, somewhere along the line, I've helped my people. The bigger part of my life when I came to the city was to encourage not only Aboriginal students, but all students to maximise the opportunities that are there for them in education. You know, it makes a big difference because to see our children gain that education, to be able to challenge people if they think because of the colour of your skin they're more important than what you are. It's what lies in you that brings out the best. My passion is seeing teachers involve themselves with the children and also learning about their culture and the sensitivity that they've got to use in promoting a strong identity for the Aboriginal student. Songs and dances and corroborees and participating and all of that, you know, they just love it, that it's a holistic approach. The winners are not only the children getting stronger in that and cultural identity, but the participation of the educator being a part of that is a great way of saying, well, you know, I'm here to teach you and we're going to go all the way.
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1: For the national weather today, Garramilla, Darwin, 31, sunny. Mianjin, Brisbane, 24, showers. Warong, Sydney, 22, showers. Ngambri, Canberra, 18, cloudy. Tardanya, Adelaide, 19, showers. Nipaluna, Hobart, 17, rain. Nam, Melbourne, 17, showers. Borloo, Perth, 23, showers.

Well then, dear listener, you have tuned into The Grassroots Show over on First Nations Radio. My name is Michael, and I am your eloquent yet lovable host. Today is Wednesday, but it is not only just Wednesday. Today is the start of the State of Origin. So get excited, because tonight, the first game will commence. So in honor of such a lovely spectacular day, I've put together a decent playlist of soft rock and roll to get you in the team spirit for either the New South Wales Blues or the Queensland Maroons. So get excited, get ready, and remember to stay tuned to First Nations Radio.

0: these songs got you in the spirit for today, because today is a very good day, and I am looking forward to catching a glimpse of the State of Origin match later on. 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I will be standing by with pen and paper. 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

0: That was Elaine Crombie, and before that was Black Bala Music. My name is Michael, and you are listening to First Nations Radio. Before I announce the next upcoming songs, I am pleased to remind you, dear listener, to always take care of yourself on lovely days like today. The sun may be shining, but it can also affect your skin. So please, wear a wide-brim hat, put on some sunglasses, and some sunscreen to protect yourself. After all, you need to be safe on lovely days like today, especially since it is a good day for a barbecue. That's right, now's the time to break out the old steak and sausages, and also some egg salad, because today, later on, the state of origin will commence. And as you all remember, last year, Queensland won the 2025 Men's Series with 2-1 against New South Wales, and New South Wales won the 2025 Women's Series with 2-1 against Queensland. So this year is going to be more excited, so get pumped, get ready, because it's a new year and the scoreboard has been cleaned. So get ready for that barbecue, and remember to always drink plenty of water, because dehydration is no joke and can affect your health. So make sure to keep 2 to 3 liters of water nearby, especially if you plan to have a barbecue on a nice sunny day like today. Okay, now that you've been informed, please enjoy the next upcoming songs by Rising Wind Band, Large Mono Teenage Band, Desert Mulga, and Black Rock Band. Enjoy.
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That was Nubbaluck, and before that was Black Rock Band. My name is Michael, and you're listening to First Nations Radio, the number one broadcasting service in the Northern Territory, giving you the freshest and latest news around the community. 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And remember, get excited, because State of Origin is tonight, and this is a lovely day to gather the friends and family in front of the television. So, get excited, get ready, and enjoy these next upcoming tracks by Mil Yucca Burr Band, Robbie Mills, Seaside Drifters, and La Jumanu Teenage Band. 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
1: For the national weather today, Garramilla, Darwin, 31, sunny. Mianjin, Brisbane, 24, showers. Warong, Sydney, 22, showers. Ngambri, Canberra, 18, cloudy. Tardanya, Adelaide, 19, showers. Nipaluna, Hobart, 17, rain. Nam, Melbourne, 17, showers. Borloo, Perth, 23, showers.
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That was Lajimano Teenage Band, and before that was Robbie Mills. My name is Michael, and you're listening to First Nations Radio. Before I announce the next upcoming songs, I am pleased to remind you, dear listener, that if you have a song suggestion from an artist of your choosing, please do not hesitate in submitting a song request to First Nations Radio, where I will be standing by with pen and paper. So give me a call by dialing 89437949 to submit your request, because I'm ever so eagerly waiting with pen and paper. So please, give me a call today or tomorrow. Okay, now that you've been reminded, please enjoy the next upcoming songs by Yala Yerpa Bane, Dan Sultan, and Slip On Stereo, and a bit of Dejiva. Enjoy.

0: If you're going out to have a drink, it's best to plan ahead and have a designated sober bob so you don't get behind the wheel of a car. A sober bob is someone who is willing to get you home safely. It can be a friend, a family member, a bus driver, a taxi driver, or someone you can share a cab with. Remember to plan ahead. Who's your sober bob?
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0: That was Degea, and before that was Slip On Stereo. My name is Michael, and you're listening to First Nations Radio. Before I announce the next upcoming songs, I would like to remind you that if you happen to be traveling and using the local buses around Darwin and Palmerston, please remember to be respectful and do not threaten or harm the local bus driver. After all, they provide a public service that is valued by everyone. And I do mean everyone, because we all need to get from point A to point B with relative ease somehow. So please, consider your actions and think before you act. Okay, now that you've been reminded, please enjoy the next upcoming tracks by Shelley Morris, Yvonne Bradley, Robert Mills, and Warwick. Enjoy.
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4: We belong here. We are the old ways.
5: It's very real. Sitting here, I can feel the footsteps and that spirit of our ancestors across this beautiful place.
4: 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We are the old sacred ceremonies, the laws of the elders.
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4: 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We are the past, the hunts, and the laughing games, the wandering campfires.
5: 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Everyone leaves really happy, you know, it's something about that magical feeling of knowing and being. Yes, the rebirth of our artists, our music, our dance and song and food and culture and all Quantumuka country. Yeah, it's pretty special.
4: 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We are the shadow ghosts creeping back as the campfires burn low. We are nature and the past, all the old ways.
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0: That was Warwick, and before that was Robbie Mills. My name is Michael, and you're listening to First Nations Radio. Before I announce the next upcoming songs, I am pleased to inform you that NT Fire and Rescue Service has issued bushfire advice in relation to a fire that has broken out at Dickward Drive in Fanny Bay. A fire has started within the area, and monitoring the situation for changes. The status of the fire is under control. The fire at this stage is where firefighting resources are only required for patrol purposes and major reignition is unlikely. Risks faced by people within the area are smoke from the fires, which may affect your visibility, and any active fire may occur close to the roadside, and firefighting crews may be working close to the roadside. If you're wondering what to do, conditions may change, so monitor conditions in your area by checking in with NT Fire and Rescue Services at their website. It is expected that this situation may continue until 5 o'clock. So, please stay tuned for more updates in relation to bushfires around the Northern Territory. Okay, now that you've been informed, please enjoy the next upcoming songs by the Yabu Band, Colored Stone, Nubbaluck, and Johnny Huckle. Enjoy.
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4: For the national weather today, Garamilla, Darwin, 31, sunny. Meanjin, Brisbane, 24, showers. Warong, Sydney, 22, showers. Ngambri, Canberra, 18, cloudy. Tardanya, Adelaide, 19, showers. Nipaluna, Hobart, 17, rain. Nam, Melbourne, 17, showers. Borloo, Perth, 23, showers.

0: That was Baya, and before that was Dan Sultan. My name is Michael, and you're listening to First Nations Radio. Before I announce the next upcoming songs, I'm pleased to remind you, dear listener, that if you have a song suggestion from an Aboriginal artist of your choosing, please do not hesitate in giving me a call at First Nations Radio by dialing 8943-7949 to submit your request. Because, after all, I'm standing by as we speak with pen and paper, ready to take your request. So please, don't be afraid to give me a call sometime today, tomorrow, or perhaps even the day after that. I'll be here, waiting to take your request. Okay, while I'm waiting for song requests, please enjoy these next upcoming tracks by Ripple Effect Band, Yothu Indi, Sandridge Band, and Gambira. Enjoy.
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0: Alcohol is commonly misused, and many people don't realize how common alcohol abuse actually is. So be mindful when drinking alcohol, because you are at risk of harming yourself and others. Alcohol can cause long and short-term problems like mental and emotional health issues, domestic violence, antisocial behavior, stress, anxiety, and even depression. Alcohol also creates a lot of health issues further down the road, including different types of cancer, liver disease, high blood pressure, and also an increased chance of a stroke. And if you're pregnant, don't drink. It's the safest thing for you and your baby. Drink less, be your best, and think about your family, friends, and your future first. And if you have any questions, visit your local health clinic and just ask.
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0: That was the Sandridge Band, and before that was Gambira. My name is Michael, and you're listening to First Nations Radio. Before I announce the next upcoming songs, I'm pleased to remind you, dear listener, that if you happen to be driving near a school zone, to please slow down to the recommended speed limit, because around this time, which is 2:30 p.m., students will be rushing out of school to go home. Some will be by the curve waiting to get picked up by their parents, while others will be crossing the crossing to walk home. So please, keep your eyes peeled near school zones, and remember to slow down to the recommended speed limit, which is 40 kilometers. And remember, children are the future, so there isn't a need to speed in a school zone. So remember, slow down to the recommended limit, keep your eyes peeled for students crossing the crossings, and remember to practice safety while driving. Okay, now that you've been reminded, please enjoy these next upcoming tracks.
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0: That was Dub Marine, and before that was Catherine Sator. My name is Michael, and you're listening to First Nations Radio. 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After all, it is a new year, so who knows? Maybe New South Wales will win this time. Okay, now that you've been informed, please remember to give us a call at 8943-7949 to submit a song request, and also to let us know what you think, who, or what team will win this year at the State of Origin. Okay, now that you've been informed, please enjoy the next upcoming songs.
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Speaking of Solid Rock, I'd just like to say that today I am excited for, and I do mean excited for, the State of Origin that'll be happening later on tonight. 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Furthermore, I'd just like to add that this is your favorite American-sounding Aboriginal boy signing off. 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
2: 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Remember, if you do not wish to deal with uninvited door-to-door sellers, you should display a Do Not Knock sticker on your front door or near the doorbell.
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1: 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So please do not hesitate in submitting a song request. 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
1: For the national weather today, Garamilla, Darwin, 31, sunny. Meanjin, Brisbane, 24, showers. Warong, Sydney, 22, showers. Ngambri, Canberra, 18, cloudy. Tardanya, Adelaide, 19, showers. Nipaluna, Hobart, 17, rain. Nam, Melbourne, 17, showers. Borloo, Perth, 23, showers.
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2: 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So remember, stay tuned, relax, and enjoy this soothing, and I do mean soothing, playlist that's bound to get you in the mood to relax. Enjoy these next upcoming tracks.

0: Nobody like him get him sickness. When cold weather season come, make him sure you get him needle black cold weather sickness like a flu. Viruses, him can always change. Him probably potent one, but always get him needle. More potent if you old one. Talk get your doctor or health worker by getting your flu, COVID, and RSV needle today. That government of Canberra been talking right by telling you this story.
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2: 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Have you been playing Ding Ding games? Did you know these online casino games could be a scam and are illegal in Australia? They're just trying to steal your money. 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If you think you've been scammed, call your bank and report it to the Scam Watch First Nations info line on 1300 303 143. That's 1300 303 143. Authorised by the Australian Government, Canberra.
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me. 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

0: 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It never was and it never will be. When there's an accident and people die, it affects the whole community forever and ever and ever.
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Why not relax after a long day at work or a long day at school by tuning in to First Nations Radio anytime from Monday to Friday? And remember, these tracks are bound to get you moving and grooving, especially by me, your lovable host, Michael. So please enjoy these next upcoming tracks.

Had a long day? Perhaps you would like to relax at home listening to some music? Well, I got you covered, because First Nations Radio has got some relaxing music that is bound to get you in the mood for a lovely, and I do mean lovely, afternoon off. After all, you just got home from work, or you got home from school, and you're in the mood to relax. 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

My name is Sherilyn Napungadi and I'm a painter. I use painting to tell stories, but also as warnings about drink driving. Drink driving has killed too many people in my community, including my family. It's no good. It's not right to blame each other. You made the wrong choice by drinking alcohol.

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1: What does reconciliation mean to you?
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3: For the national weather today, Garamilla, Darwin, 31, sunny. Mianjin, Brisbane, 24, showers. Warong, Sydney, 22, showers. Ngambri, Canberra, 18, cloudy. Tardanya, Adelaide, 19, showers. Nipaluna, Hobart, 17, rain. Nam, Melbourne, 17, showers. Borloo, Perth, 23, showers. And that about wraps up the Afternoon Drive show. I hope you found this show to be relaxing and informative. I thank you for staying tuned, and remember, tune in next time, only on First Nations Radio, for relaxing tunes. 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

0: That was Albert Wiggin, Young Man, Beagle Bay. 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

0: 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And of course, that song was going out to everyone down at Nucky's Lagoon, Palmerston Indigenous Village, and the One Wild Dan community.
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1: For the national weather today, Garamilla, Darwin, 31, sunny. Meanjin, Brisbane, 24, showers. Warong, Sydney, 22, showers. Nambri, Canberra, 18, cloudy. Tardanya, Adelaide, 19, showers. Nipaluna, Hobart, 17, rain. Nam, Melbourne, 17, showers. Borloo, Perth, 23, showers.

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2: For the national weather today, Garamilla, Darwin, 31, sunny. Mianjin, Brisbane, 24, showers. Warong, Sydney, 22, showers. Ngambri, Canberra, 18, cloudy. Tardanya, Adelaide, 19, showers. Nipaluna, Hobart, 17, rain. Nam, Melbourne, 17, showers. Borloo, Perth, 23, showers.

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0: Elder J. Rubin and Elder A. Dula. And of course, that was the gospel track Sharon Rose. 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

0: Yes, and that was another great track there by Signet Ripu, and that was A Midnight Hour. 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
2: For the national weather today, Garamilla, Darwin, 31, sunny. Mianjin, Brisbane, 24, showers. Warong, Sydney, 22, showers. Nambri, Canberra, 18, cloudy. Tardanya, Adelaide, 19, showers. Nipaluna, Hobart, 17, rain. Nam, Melbourne, 17, showers. Borloo, Perth, 23, showers.
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1: For the national weather today, Garramilla, Darwin, 31, sunny. Meanjin, Brisbane, 24, showers. Warong, Sydney, 22, showers. Ngambri, Canberra, 18, cloudy. Tardanya, Adelaide, 19, showers. Nipaluna, Hobart, 17, rain. Nam, Melbourne, 17, showers. Borloo, Perth, 23, showers.

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0: Yes, and that was Caught Up in a Situation by Emma Donovan. And as you know, Emma Donovan, also part of the Black Armband.
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1: For the national weather today, Garamilla, Darwin, 31, sunny. Meanjin, Brisbane, 24, showers. Warong, Sydney, 22, showers. Ngambri, Canberra, 18, cloudy. Tardanya, Adelaide, 19, showers. Nipaluna, Hobart, 17, rain. Nam, Melbourne, 17, showers. Borloo, Perth, 23, showers.

0: That was the brilliant Stiff Gins with Round the Lake. Don't touch that dial. 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
2: For the NT weather today, Darwin 31, sunny, Palmerston 31, cloudy, Tiwi Islands 31, cloudy, Jabiru 32, sunny, Wadare 31, sunny, Borroloola 30, sunny, Nhulunbuy 29, sunny, Alice Springs 18, cloudy.

nothing but the rooms and the mailman to meet. We'd move up and down with the rains. But them Midland skies have the starriest of nights,

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1: For the NT weather today, Darwin 31, sunny, Palmerston 31, cloudy, Tiwi Islands 31, cloudy, Jabiru 32, sunny, Wadair 31, sunny, Borroloola 30, sunny, Nhulunbuy 29, sunny, Alice Springs 18, cloudy.

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There's something about this next song called Spirit Man, the title track of my album Spirit Man, that really takes me there as well.

Yes, and that was another great track there from Kev Carmody, and of course that one was called Coming Home, and that was going out to all the people right down there at the Bagot community, and also we'll send that one out to everyone in Minmarama. So to all you people out there, hope you enjoyed that song.

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When I sang this on the apology day, up in front of the Parliament House, on the great big lawn where many, many of our fellow Australians joined us. My mother's bosom came to me that day to thank me for that healing message they gave to myself, to Mum, to many of the stolen children. Well-meaning Australians that just embraced us in, we all bask in the emotion of the suffering and the pain, but it was really healing, especially after the words were uttered in the lips of the Prime Minister. So I thank you, fellow Australians out there in Canberra, wherever you are in listening land, if you're tuned to Art Sound FM 92.7, Friday Night Live. Johnny Huckle, all wired up by the beautiful Lauren Black and the team out there. And I think I've got a friend in Chris Deacon as well. Sweet Winds of Freedom. Message to my mum.

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2: For the NT weather today, Darwin 31, sunny. Palmerston 31, cloudy. Tiwi Islands 31, cloudy. Jabiru 32, sunny. Wadair 31, sunny. Borroloola 30, sunny. Nhulunbuy 29, sunny. Alice Springs 18, cloudy.

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1: For the NT weather today, Darwin 31, sunny. Palmerston 31, cloudy. Tiwi Islands 31, cloudy. Jabiru 32, sunny. Wadair 31, sunny. Borroloola 30, sunny. Nhulunbuy 29, sunny. Alice Springs 18, cloudy.

Arnhem Land, the gift that keeps on giving us talented indigenous singers, songwriters, and musicians. Yudumul, with his cover of Blackfella, Whitefella, throw your hands in the air like you just don't care. This is First Nations Radio.

You remember very clearly the time when you were young, and the tales your people told you of how your land and you are one. And you wonder where your freedom went as the fences split your land. And as the white man's ways destroys your life, you try hard to understand. You watch your children's plane running innocent and free, but the winds of change are blowing strong, and you hate the things you see. Like a timeless misty vision, you'll see your people's fate unfold. For the more you learn the white man's world, the less your dream time.

0: Curry man Archie Roach, a legend in the Aboriginal music scene, and Paul Kelly, two heavyweights. From Archie's Took the Children Away album, which won an International Human Rights Achievement Award and featured in the top 50 albums in the Rolling Stones magazine. 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
1: For the NT weather today, Darwin 31, sunny. Palmerston 31, cloudy. Tiwi Islands 31, cloudy. Jabiru 32, sunny. Wadair 31, sunny. Borroloola 30, sunny. Nhulunbuy 29, sunny. Alice Springs 18, cloudy.

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1: For the NT weather today, Darwin 31, sunny, Palmerston 31, cloudy, Tiwi Islands 31, cloudy, Jabiru 32, sunny, Wadair 31, sunny, Borroloola 30, sunny, Nhulunbuy 29, sunny, Alice Springs 18, cloudy.

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1: I'm going to do a song called Mimi, and Mimi is a song. Mimi, back in our language, in the Yarrow language, back in Broome, means your mother's mother, your grandmother from your mother's side. And I wrote this song thinking about my grandmother, who I grew me up in a way. My mother grew me up too, but I spent a lot of time with my Mimi because Mom had 12 kids, so she couldn't mind them all at once. But I got fond memories of my granny, and I always had this idea of writing a song about when they finally go, they still... I can hear some noise coming through. Oh, you'll be picking it up, yeah. Yeah, I always had this idea of writing a song for my Mimi because... you know, they always tell us when they finally leave this earth, they still hang around. They're up in the sky and the stars watching down on us all. So this is called Mimi.

I'm still waiting for Sammy to turn up and say, you got a guitar, let's play.

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1: For the NT weather today, Darwin 31, sunny. Palmerston 31, cloudy. Tiwi Islands 31, cloudy. Jabiru 32, sunny. Wadair 31, sunny. Borroloola 30, sunny. Nhulunbuy 29, sunny. Alice Springs 18, cloudy.

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0: Kev Carmody with Twisted Rail from his 1988 debut album Pillars of Society, which remains one of the most powerful protest albums you will hear. 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

0: Yes, and that was Hit the Track there by Brett Clark, and that was going out to all you lovely people from Palmerston to 15 Mile and all the way down to Bees Creek. 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
1: 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Going out to Cowan, a small community in far north Queensland. A big hello from all of us here at First Nations Radio.

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2: So this song Being is about, I was just thinking back to my earliest sights, you know, sounds, earliest senses of when you're first born right through. So I was born in 1960, so I was just imagining what I would have been seeing and smelling and touching as a young person. And then the chorus is about looking back when you're my age now, which is over 50, looking back and trying to imagine if you'd actually become what you're supposed to be, you know. And try to come to terms with all the new technology and, you know, and how things have changed so much, even in a lifetime like mine, which is not too old, you know, but it does seem like a long time ago, the 60s. And so I sing about there's a particular verse where I sing about things we used to do as kids, you know. I won't explain it too much because it's in the lyric, but, and then also listening to the radio, when I remember listening to Lionel Rose, knocking out Fighting Arada, and I remember the exact place I was. I was lying on an old cyclone bed at front of my granny's place there, looking up at the stars, listening to it. So, and I was just imagining back then how you didn't have to have television to actually enjoy the kind of, you know. I mean, we didn't know what Lionel Rose looked like, but you could imagine it all in your head, you know. So this is called Being.

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2: For the NT weather today, Darwin 31, sunny, Palmerston 31, cloudy, Tiwi Islands 31, cloudy, Jabiru 32, sunny, Wadair 31, sunny, Borroloola 30, sunny, Nhulunbuy 29, sunny, Alice Springs 18, cloudy.
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0: Hey everyone, I'm Juliet from the First Nations team at the ACCC. 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That's 1300 303 143. Authorised by the Australian Government, Canberra.
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1: Yeah, my name's Dean Kelly and I'm a member of the La Perouse Aboriginal community. But as a cultural man, I'm a Yuin Wurrubundja Duriga Gurrundji Wawin Yampa man. And that speaks about my father's country and my mother's country and the teachings that come from them. So I'm a very proud Aboriginal man. Yeah, my role is with the Office of Environment and Heritage, and within that I work for the New South Wales National Parks and work across most parts of the Sydney Basin. And what my work involves is working with community, closely with community, around consultation, engagement, getting them back on country, you know, opening up gates and taking them into special areas. Doing leadership stuff with youth is very important to me, working with people in partnership like Juvenile Justice, Youth Off the Streets, World Vision. They're all important processes that I get involved in. So at the end of the day, it's about people getting back into nature and enjoying it, starting to look after themselves there, because nature's the greatest teacher of all. In National Reconciliation Week, whatever our views are and our opinions of it, it is important because it gets us thinking about, you know, what it is. Reconciliation is a big word, but unless it has the emotion and unless it has the truth to it, it'll do nothing for any of us. We need to look in the mirror and ask ourselves, why are we here? What's our journey about? You know, are we here for ourselves or are we here for all mankind? My old people say we didn't have a relationship with the broader Australian population, and that reconciliation has to happen between Aboriginal people first, so that, you know, they accept each other, they come together and we find unity amongst ourselves. But at the end of the day, it doesn't matter what colour we are, what shape we are human beings. And unless we really look at the deepness of that, we'll never get to where we're going and we'll never create a great country.
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0: 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This traffic is terrible.
1: 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The road that goes by the school's faster.
0: 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Come on. Ah, no!
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6: 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I use painting to tell stories, but also as warnings about drink driving. 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That's what causes the car crash.
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Yes, and another great song there by Casey Donovan. And that was Something Beautiful, and it was off the 2004 album For You. Okay, coming up next, we're going to have a bit of the Black Image Band, and this is off their album Beautiful Land and Sea, and this is This Land. Hope you all enjoy.

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0: 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That government of Canberra been talking right by telling you this story.
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2: For the NT weather today, Darwin 31, sunny. Palmerston 31, cloudy. Tiwi Islands 31, cloudy. Jabiru 32, sunny. Wadair 31, sunny. Borroloola 30, sunny. Nhulunbuy 29, sunny. Alice Springs 18, cloudy.
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